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1: 6, Engine 1, responding. Smoke detectors are going off. The caller couldn't see anything. It's just the caller there. She's been advised to wait outside. Channel 5.

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2: 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Nothing showing from two sides. 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

ambulance 2 responding. 81-year-old female, type 1 diabetic, was over 300 earlier today. Is now just looking to speak to somebody about managing it better. 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

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Chest pain delta level, 16 High Street. Lakes Region 2, Laconia. Chest pain delta level, 16 High Street. Union Avenue, Avery Street, Channel 3, 2231.

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1: 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A 101-year-old female, chest pain, has taken 3 nitro with no relief, does have a cardiac history. 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

Flight Unit Franklin, fire and ambulance. Person fallen Bravo level, 151 New Road in Salisbury. Flight Unit Franklin, fire and ambulance. Person fallen Bravo level, 151 New Road, Salisbury. Smurray Road, North Road, 2247.

0: 7 Ambulance 2 responding, Salisbury.
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Seizures, Charlie level, 42 Chapman Road, Lakes Region 2, Samberton. Seizures, Charlie level, 42 Chapman Road, Dalton Road, Philbrook Road, Channel 3, 2353.

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1: Investigating a low air surprise for booking. You'll have to notify LTD that we put off the burglar alarm.
0: Laconia Command investigating a low air. 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
2: Lakes Region 19 Ambulance 1's off the hospital.
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Heart problems, 58 Prince Haven Road in Plymouth. Lakes Region to Campton Thornton. Heart problems, 58 Prince Haven Road in Plymouth. Runs from Langdon Street to Langdon Street, Channel 3, 56 minutes.

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1: 3 ambulance 2 responding. Patient located in unit 6. 39-year-old female having a lot of abdominal pain in the kidney bladder area and vomiting. Channel 3.
0: Received.
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1: 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It's a 79-year-old female having heart problems. 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

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Lexington Meredith EMS, near fainting Charlie Level 4, Emily Circle. Meredith Bay Drive, Abbey Lane, Channel 3103.

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1: 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Does have an AFib history. 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

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Hazardous condition, 53 Hatch Corner Road. Lake Street into Meredith. Hazardous condition, 53 Hatch Corner Road. Small Stage Road, Interstate 104, Channel 5, 121.

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0: 18 Forestry 2 responding. A caller advised that the electricity in that area went out and then came back on. He was just concerned someone may have hit a pole or something. He didn't hear a crash or anything, and power is back on. Channel 5.
1: Ambulance 2 at Laconia Hospital.
0: 3 ambulance 2 at Laconia Hospital.

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1: 17C4 in the area. The caller was from the address that was on the tone. She said, looking down from her address past Mansfield Woods Way, she could see red blinking lights, heard a loud noise, power went off and on again. Also referenced the post office as an area it might have been. We also had a call in Meredith just a little bit ago of somebody who also lost power. Unsure if they're related.
0: C4 has it. Yeah, confirmed. We did have a power outage.
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Lake Region to Laconia, breathing problems, Charlie level 57, Blueberry Lane, Pearly Pound townhouses. Lake Region to Laconia, breathing problems, Charlie level 57, Blueberry Lane, the Pearly Pond townhouses. Runs from estate circle to estate circle, channel 3, 157.

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1: 13 ambulance one responding. 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

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Sick person alpha level 93, Route 4A. 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Sick person alpha level 93, Route 4A. 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

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Hemorrhaging Delta level 343 Depot Street. Mike in Romney, Plymouth. Hemorrhaging Delta level 343 Depot Street. 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
1: 18 ambulance, 2 responding. 83-year-old male having a serious nosebleed, is on blood thinners, and also difficulty breathing. Operate channel 3.

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1: 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Patient's located on the second floor, 80-year-old male. Can't breathe, difficulty speaking between breaths. Channel 3.

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0: Lakes Region, 13 ambulance one responding.
1: 13 ambulance one responding. Patient's going to meet you at the main door. 44-year-old female, she's conscious of breathing. She had cancer treatment on Friday. She's having abdominal pain, nausea, and vomiting. Not sure which unit she's in, but unit 101 does have a bed bug infestation per our flag.

Lake Shejin to Alexandria, Bristol. CVA Charlie Level 345, Paddy Hill Road. Lake Shejin to Alexandria, Bristol. CVA Charlie Level 345, Paddy Hill Road. King Road in the dead end, channel 3808. Four ambulance, three responding. 82-year-old male, not alert, actually not responding normally, having mobility issues. Channel 3.

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0: Glaciation to Laconia, two calls. First, difficulty breathing Charlie Level, 406 Court Street, Bishop Bradley Apartments. Second call, person fallen, 423 South Main Street, Sunrise House. Glaciation to Laconia, two calls. First, difficulty breathing Charlie Level, 406 Court Street, Bishop Bradley Apartments. Second call is 423 South Main Street, Sunrise House, for person fallen. First call runs from Daniel Oster Highway to Sunset Lane. Second call runs from Union Avenue to Pine Street. Channel 3 for both, 830.
1: Lake Region 13 Ambulance 1 responding, 406 Court Street.
0: 13 Ambulance 1 responding, room 101, 102-year-old female with a fever and hypertension.
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0: 8 Ambulance 1, 8 Engine 4 responding. Car that struck a bicyclist. Bicyclist is up and walking. Channel 3.

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1: 13 Mills 5 responding. 67-year-old female, recent fall, unable to bear weight on the leg in apartment 305, and I have a door code if you need it.
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1: 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Naughty Way, upright channel 3, 841.

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Wires down in the area of 37 Winnicoash Street. Light Season of Laconia. Additional call. Wires down in the area of 37 Winnicoash Street. Gale Avenue. Channel 3, 847.

0: Lakeridge in Alexandria, wires down 721 West Shore Road. Lakeridge in Alexandria, wires down 721 West Shore Road. Runs from Ledgeview Shores Drive to Hipson Lane, Channel 3, 849.
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4: Yeah, on the scene, as dispatched, road is blocked. We're going to need notification of all three utilities, Eversource, phone and cable. Everything is down. Multiple house drops as well. I will get you a nearby pole number in just a moment.
2: 13C2 on scene as reported. Multiple house drops down. We'll need all three utility companies. We'll go to Eversource, and do you know if that's going to be, or who the provider for the cable is going to be in that area?
4: Yeah, I would start with Comcast and then go from there.
2: We'll work through it.

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2: Nearest pole I'm getting close to is Eversource 22 Bravo over 3. 22 Bravo over 3. And that will be directly across from, looks like 22 or excuse me, 20 Winnequash.
1: Across from 20 Winnequash, pole 22B over 3. I'm making the notification right now.

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Trajan Alexandria, retone wires down, area 721 West Shore Road. Lake Trajan Alexandria, retone wires down, area 721 West Shore Road. Runs from Ledgeview Shores Drive to Hipson Lane, Channel 3, 855.

0: ambulance, 1 at Laconia Hospital.
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0: 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Wires down. 721 West Shore Road, Alexandria. 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
1: 4 Engine 2 responding. Truck pulled the ground wire. No injuries. Power still on in the area. Right on, Jail 3.

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Lacey's into Guilford, 8 ambulance, 1 responding to left assist. 14 Curtis Road. Lacey's into Guilford, 8 ambulance, 1 responding to left assist. 14 Curtis Road. Cherry Valley Road and Juniper Ridge Road, Channel 3, 10, 910.

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0: Divers out of the water, boat one returning to the docks.
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1: 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It's a general fire alarm and a unit 14 fire alarm. 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

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Sick person, Charlie, level 20, Lane Court. 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Cole Street, channel 31104.

Lakes Region of Franklin, injury from a fall, Delta Level 13 Spring Street. Lakes Region of Franklin, injury from a fall, Delta Level 13 Spring Street. Runs from Prospect Street to School Street, Channel 3, 1104.

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Mike Surgeon at Campton Thornton, seizures alpha level, 583, Upper Mad River Road. Mike Surgeon at Campton Thornton, seizures alpha level, 583, Upper Mad River Road. Runs from Burbank Hill Road to Deer Run, Channel 3, 1133.

0: 23 and 35 ambulance, 020.
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Upper Mad River Road, given as approximately 4 miles from the Hampshire Route 49. Lakes region to Camden Thornton, additional call. Wire, tree and wires down blocking the road. Upper Mad River Road, given as 4 miles from New Hampshire Route 49. Channel 3, 1138.

0: isolation to Warren EMS, Plymouth, sick person, Charlie Level 34, Pine Hill Road. Isolation to Warren EMS with Plymouth. Sick person, Charlie Level, 34 Pine Hill Road, Route 25 and Clark's Drive, Channel 3, 1140.
1: 35C1 responding to the additional call.
2: 35C1 responding. All the caller could advise was tree and wires down blocking the road. They described it as 4 miles from the road that goes to Waterville Valley, so we assume that's 49. 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
1: Thanks, Region 18 Ambulance 2 responding.
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0: I'm on scene. It's going to be just a little bit past the cemetery, headed towards Burbank Hill. If you're ready for a pole number for co-op.
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0: Co-op 50041 over 6. 50041 over 6. It's a pretty good sized tree. It's a on the road and it's tied up pretty good in all the lines.
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1: 35C1. 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It is tied up in the wires. We'll notify Co-op. You said that was going to be just closer to Burbank Hill Road?
0: Yeah, it's between Burbank and the cemetery in Thornton here.
1: Message received. 40 Rescue 2 is responding.
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Region of Plymouth, additional call. Cardiac problem, Charlie level. County Mountain Highway, mile marker 40.2. Lakes Region of Plymouth, additional call. Cardiac problem, Charlie level. County Mountain Highway, mile marker 40.2. Channel 3, 1205.

0: Agency 2 responding. Caller's in a blue RAV4, 34-year-old female, was driving. Suddenly her heart felt irregular and slow, having difficulty breathing, feels like passing out, also having some chest discomfort. In a blue RAV4, looks like it's just to the east of the Dunkin' Donuts on the other side of the bridge. Operate channel 3.
1: Region 18 ambulance 1 responding.
0: 18 ambulance 1 responding. Blue RAV4. That mile marker appears to be just to the east of Dunkin' Donuts on the other side of the bridge. 34-year-old female was driving. Her heart suddenly felt irregular and slow. Having difficulty breathing, feels like passing out. Operate channel 3.

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0: 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Daniel Tryway down to one lane.
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Light attention to Belmont motorcycle accident, Bravo level, Laconia Road and Old Prescott Hill Road. Here's Cross Streets, Bishop Road, upright channel 3, 1256.

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0: 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Everybody's up walking around.
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1: Negative.
0: Did they give an update of how far in the woods he is?
1: Sounds like he's right up on the road.
0: Thank you.

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1: One ambulance, two is en route.
0: One ambulance, two, responding. The patient's 103-year-old female, alert for a baseline pain in lower abdomen and left hip, I've reached Channel 3.
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0: Lake Street, I want ambulance to transport in Huggins Hospital. Can you start me next due for the CVA?
1: One ambulance 200 to Huggins Hospital requesting mutual aid.

Lexington to Gilmanton for an ambulance, CVA Charlie level 75 Horn Road in Alton. Lexington to Gilmanton for an ambulance, seizures, correction, CVA Charlie level 75 Horn Road in Alton. Harry's Way and Halls Hill Road, up right on channel 3, 1338.

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1: 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The company is responding in Alton. We have a 77-year-old female. 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

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Lakes Region of Laconia, Chesapeake Delta level, 666 Main Street, Lucky Vibes Tattoo. Runs from North Main Street to Canal Street, Channel 3, 1342.

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0: 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Sick person alpha level 533 Blake Hill Road. Lake Houston, New Hampton. Sick person alpha level 533 Blake Hill Road. Coolidge Woods Road, Crossroad, Channel 3, 1506.
1: Lake Houston, 17 Ambulance 2 responding.
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Chest pain delta level 383, Stinson Lake Road. Lakes Region of Rumney with Plymouth. Chest pain delta level 383, Stinson Lake Road. Runs from Elliott Road to Stonehill Road, Channel 3, 1509.

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2: 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It's a 17-year-old female. 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
1: 18 ambulance 2 on scene.
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0: Station of Franklin, person fallen, Bravo level. 7 Baldwin Street, Mount Ridge Healthcare. Lake Station of Franklin, person fallen, Bravo level. 7 Baldwin Street at Mount Ridge Healthcare. Pleasant Street and a dead end, Channel 3. 1532.
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0: 7 Ambulance 2 responding. 75-year-old male has fallen in the parking lot.

0: Legion 17 ambulance 17 ambulance 2 leaving scene. Lakes Region 17 ambulance 2 en route to Laconia Hospital.
1: 17 ambulance 2 en route to Laconia Hospital.

0: 13 Able, it's 1 at Laconia Hospital.
1: Their channel is one of the coming hospital.

intrusion of Marath EMS, difficulty breathing Charlie level, 153 Parade Road, Fort Sioux Manor. Light intrusion of Marath EMS, difficulty breathing Charlie level, 153 Parade Road, Fort Sioux Manor. Runs from Crestwood Drive to Winton Road, Channel 3, 1556.

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Runs from Henderson Road to Interville Road, Channel 3, 1606.

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1: 17431 responding. A tree that's come down into the roadway. Caller said there's a logging operation in the area and they were going to come pick up the tree.

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1: 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We're going to hospital.

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1: Lake Station to Guilford, 8 ambulance 2 responding, a lift assist. 14 Curtis Road, Lake Station to Guilford. 8 ambulance 2 responding, lift assist, 14 Curtis Road. Cherry Valley Road, Juniper Ridge Road, Channel 3. 1626, 45 ambulance 1 at Laconia Hospital.

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0: Lake Shujana Barnstead, Sick Person Alpha Level, 64 Shaw Road. Lake Shujana Barnstead, Sick Person Alpha Level, 64 Shaw Road. Runs from Range Road to a dead end. Operate. Channel 3, 1639.
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1: Responding in the area, 33 Sherwood Drive, Walmart for a bark mold fire.
0: One ambulance 2 responding 33 Sherwood Drive, bark mold fire.

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0: 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We don't investigate. Engine to continue.
1: 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A small area has been extinguished. 21 engine 2 to continue.

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1: 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An 81-year-old female, she's tachycardic and hypotensive in room number 1. 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
1: 13 ambulance 1 responding, 84-year-old male, difficulty breathing, not alert, almost unresponsive, unit 100, Channel 3.

Lakes Region to Hebron, person fallen alpha level, 38 Butternut Ridge. Lakes Region to Hebron, person fallen alpha level, 38 Butternut Ridge. North Mayhew Turnpike to the dead end, operate channel 3, 1834.

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1: 37 Ambulance 1, 37 Utility 1 responding. 74-year-old female has fallen, denying injury. Need assistance, lifting her back up. Channel 3.
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1: 37 ambulance 1 responding. Female needs help from the bathroom back into bed. The caretaker's left. Channel 3.

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0: Flight Surgeon Laconia, odor of propane inside the building. No illness, 69 Breckenridge Way. Flight Surgeon Laconia, odor of propane inside the building, no illness, 69 Breckenridge Way. Akron Way to Akron Way, Channel 5, 1918.
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2: Downtown responding.
0: 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Odor of propane in the garage of Unit 13 and 14. Unit 14 had a fireplace replaced today. I don't know if that could be part of the problem. No illness evacuation requested. Channel 5.
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3: 7, ambulance 2 responding. Room 619 in the Alan Shepard unit. 78-year-old male found on the floor with a laceration of the back of his head. The bleeding's under control, but one pupil is smaller than the other. Channel 3.

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